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I never thought that I could dream in detail, you know. Always thought that all I really had to do was to just be faithful, and that's it. In a way, I wasn't really going forward with my faith much. But to actually dream in detail for something that's bigger than my own life. And then to put that dream and drive and reason as the base of everything that I do. That's life, no? The first fruits of all your crops. Now that I can see the past with a new set of eyes, my life makes so much more sense now. First of the first fruits. Looking back to Toronto like a window. Ever since I was born, my mom raised me like an angel. 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

0: 洗刷刷洗刷刷，洗刷刷洗刷刷，洗刷刷洗刷刷，洗刷刷洗刷刷。
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0: 好了，我啉了。

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So these songs come from many different sources of inspiration. This next song was inspired by a story in the Bible, the second book of Samuel, chapter 11, to be exact. I quote, King David falls in love with Bathsheba, the beautiful wife of Uriah the Hittite. King David arranges for Uriah the Hittite to be killed in battle. King David then makes love to Bathsheba. God is not pleased. Punishment awaits in chapter 12. Thank you.

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